0: What's love?
1: What's love?
0: What's love?
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They woke up, they woke up.

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1: 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I got the breath of a last cigarette on my teeth. And she's an actress, but she ain't got no need. She's got money from her parents and a trust fund.

0: 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Rock Life.
1: Cooling on the scene like a horse in a stable. 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